master. My master is the master of self. He taught me how to master myself. My master is a servant of people. Seeks to give strength to the feeble. It's gonna be a long, long journey. But I protect him from evil. Someday we'll find the wisdom. One day we'll carry the light. When we return to the kingdom, that we can end the fight. Then all the people will know. After laying eyes on the scroll, then all the people will know.